0: Esto no es Ibiza. Das ist nicht Berlin. 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
3: Today is Saturday, September 19th. The sun rises in Athens at 7:12 a.m. and sets at 7:29 p.m. In Santiago, sunrise at 6:37 a.m. and sunset at 6:39 p.m. Among the events from the past that took place on this day, we remember that in 1356, an English army led by Edward the Black Prince decisively defeated a larger French force commanded by King John II of France at the Battle of Poitiers during the Hundred Years' War. Utilizing devastating longbow tactics, English forces captured King John II himself, securing major territorial concessions and financial ransoms under the Treaty of Bretigny. In 1985, a powerful magnitude 8.0 earthquake struck off the Pacific coast of Mexico, sending catastrophic seismic shockwaves directly into Mexico City over 200 miles away. Built on soft ancient lakebed soil, the capital suffered catastrophic structural collapses that claimed over 10,000 lives, fundamentally altering Mexican civil defense policies and inspiring nationwide community emergency response initiatives. In 1991, two German tourists hiking off trail near the border between Austria and Italy discovered Ötzi the Iceman, a remarkably preserved natural mummy of a man who lived around 3300 BC during the Copper Age. Recovered alongside his intact clothing, weapons, and specialized equipment, Ötzi provided archaeologists and medical researchers with extraordinary scientific insights into prehistoric European life. In 2021, a fissure eruption occurred on the Cumbre Vieja volcanic ridge on the island of La Palma in the Canary Islands, initiating a destructive 3-month volcanic eruption. The continuous lava flows destroyed thousands of homes and agricultural plantations before reaching the Atlantic Ocean, forcing thousands of local residents to evacuate in the island's most severe volcanic event in decades. And that is all for today. The Italian Network Almanac returns tomorrow.

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2: Today is Saturday, September 19th. The sun rises in Athens at 7:12 a.m. and sets at 7:29 p.m. In Santiago, sunrise at 6:37 a.m. and sunset at 6:39 p.m. Among the events from the past that took place on this day, we remember that in 1356, an English army led by Edward the Black Prince decisively defeated a larger French force commanded by King John II of France at the Battle of Poitiers during the Hundred Years' War. Utilizing devastating longbow tactics, English forces captured King John II himself, securing major territorial concessions and financial ransoms under the Treaty of Bretigny. In 1985, a powerful magnitude 8.0 earthquake struck off the Pacific coast of Mexico, sending catastrophic seismic shockwaves directly into Mexico's territorial concessions and financial ransoms under the Treaty of Bretigny. In 1985, a powerful magnitude 8.0 earthquake struck off the Pacific coast of Mexico, sending catastrophic seismic shockwaves directly into Mexico City over 200 miles away. Built on soft

0: discovered, Otzi the Iceman, a remarkably preserved natural mummy of a man who lived around 3300 BC during the Copper Age, recovered alongside his intact clothing, weapons, and specialized equipment. Otzi provided archaeologists and medical researchers with extraordinary scientific insights into prehistoric European life. In 2021, a fissure eruption occurred on the Cumber Vieja of volcanic ridge on the island of La Palma in the Canary Islands, initiating a destructive 3-month volcanic eruption. The continuous lava flows destroyed thousands of homes and agricultural plantations before reaching the Atlantic Ocean, forcing thousands of local residents to evacuate in the island's most severe volcanic event in decades. And that is all for today. The Italian Network Almanac returns tomorrow.
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4: Today is Saturday, September 19th. The sun rises in Athens at 7:12 a.m. and sets at 7:29 p.m. In Santiago, sunrise at 6:37 a.m. and sunset at 6:39 p.m. Among the events from the past that took place on this day, we remember that in 1356, an English army led by Edward the Black Prince decisively defeated a larger French force commanded by King John II of France at the Battle of Poitiers during the Hundred Years' War. Utilizing devastating longbow tactics, English forces captured King John II himself, securing major territorial concessions and financial ransoms under the Treaty of Bretigny. In 1985, a powerful magnitude 8.0 earthquake struck off the Pacific coast of Mexico, sending catastrophic seismic shockwaves directly into Mexico City over 200 miles away. Built on soft ancient lakebed soil, the capital suffered catastrophic structural collapses that claimed over 10,000 lives, fundamentally altering Mexican civil defense policies and inspiring nationwide community emergency response initiatives. In 1991, two German tourists hiking off-trail near the border between Austria and Italy discovered Ötzi the Iceman, a remarkably preserved natural mummy of a man who lived around 3300 BC during the Copper Age. Recovered alongside his intact clothing, weapons, and specialized equipment, Ötzi provided archaeologists and medical researchers with extraordinary scientific insights into prehistoric European life. In 2021, a fissure eruption occurred on the Cumbre Vieja of volcanic ridge on the island of La Palma in the Canary Islands, initiating a destructive 3-month volcanic eruption. The continuous lava flows destroyed thousands of homes and agricultural plantations before reaching the Atlantic Ocean, forcing thousands of local residents to evacuate in the island's most severe volcanic event in decades. And that is all for today. The Italian Network Almanac returns tomorrow.
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1: Where every beat is an emotion that keeps you glued. No matter where you are, music always reaches you. Every track that plays, every vibe you feel, is our way of telling you that we are always with you.
0: Don't stop. Don't turn off the rhythm. Stay with us and keep dancing, because on Radio Italia Network, the energy that accompanies you everywhere. Don't lose the beat. We are always here for you.

0: Utilizing devastating longbow tactics, English forces captured King John II himself, securing major territorial concessions and financial ransoms under the Treaty of Bretigny. In 1985, a powerful magnitude 8.0 earthquake struck off the Pacific coast of Mexico, sending catastrophic seismic shockwaves directly into Mexico City over 200 miles away. Built on soft ancient lakebed soil, the capital suffered catastrophic structural collapses that claimed over 10,000 lives, fundamentally altering Mexican civil defense policies and inspiring nationwide community emergency response initiatives. In 1991, two German tourists hiking off-trail near the border between Austria and Italy discovered Ötzi the Iceman, a remarkably preserved natural mummy of a man who lived around 3300 BC during the Copper Age. Recovered alongside his intact clothing, weapons, and specialized equipment, Ötzi provided archaeologists and medical researchers with extraordinary scientific insights into prehistoric European life. In 2021, a fissure eruption occurred on the Cumber Viege volcanic ridge on the island of La Palma in the Canary Islands, initiating a destructive 3-month volcanic eruption. The continuous lava flows destroyed thousands of homes and agricultural plantations before reaching the Atlantic Ocean, forcing thousands of local residents to evacuate in the island's most severe volcanic event in decades. And that is all for today. The Italian Network Almanac returns tomorrow.
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3: Happy September and welcome to Eventi Italia. Let's begin today's episode by telling you about an exhibition opening on September 23rd at the Palazzo dei Musei in Medina, dedicated to Robert Doisneau, the great master of photography and the author, among his many works, of the world-famous photograph capturing the image of a young couple sharing a kiss, oblivious to the crowds of passers-by in the traffic, in Place de l'Hôtel de Ville in Paris. The exhibition features around 130 black-and-white photographs by the man regarded as one of the founding fathers of humanist photography and street photojournalism. His camera captured the everyday lives of the men and women who populated Paris and its suburbs. We now take you to Sicily, and more precisely to San Vito Lo Capo, in the province of Palermo, where from September 18th to 27th, the Caus Fest will take place, the International Festival of Cultural Integration, now in its 29th edition. It is an event that brings together food, music, entertainment and different cultures through one of the Mediterranean's most iconic dishes, couscous. The festival offers a rich program of events, including tastings, cooking shows, meetings, gastronomic competitions, and free concerts. Throughout the festival, visitors will also have the opportunity to taste more than 20 different couscous recipes, representing a variety of culinary traditions. We'll conclude today's edition with a visit to Ferrara, where, following the great success of its first edition, the Ferrara Sport Festival returns from Friday, September 25th to Sunday, September 27th. It is a major event dedicated to sport, physical activity, health, inclusion and social participation, organized as part of the European Week of Sport. For 3 days, streets, squares, parks and sports facilities will come alive with sporting disciplines, activities, demonstrations, meetings and opportunities for people of all ages and abilities to take part. And with this news, today's edition of Eventi Italia comes to an end. The editorial team looks forward to bringing you the next update.
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3: Today is Saturday, September 19th. The sun rises in Athens at 7:12 a.m. and sets at 7:29 p.m. In Santiago, sunrise at 6:37 a.m. and sunset at 6:39 p.m. Among the events from the past that took place on this day, we remember that in 1356, an English army led by Edward the Black Prince decisively defeated a larger French force commanded by King John II of France at the Battle of Poitiers during the Hundred Years' War. Utilizing devastating longbow tactics, English forces captured King John II himself, securing major territorial concessions and financial ransoms under the Treaty of Bretigny. In 1985, a powerful magnitude 8.0 earthquake struck off the Pacific coast of Mexico, sending catastrophic seismic shockwaves directly into Mexico City over 200 miles away. Built on soft ancient lakebed soil, the capital suffered catastrophic structural collapses that claimed over 10,000 lives, fundamentally altering Mexican civil defense policies and inspiring nationwide community emergency response initiatives. In 1991, two German tourists hiking off-trail near the border between Austria and Italy discovered Ötzi the Iceman, a remarkably preserved natural mummy of a man who lived around 3300 BC during the Copper Age. Recovered alongside his intact clothing, weapons, and specialized equipment, Ötzi provided archaeologists and medical researchers with extraordinary scientific insights into prehistoric European life. In 2021, a fissure eruption occurred on the Cumber Viege volcanic ridge on the island of La Palma in the Canary Islands, initiating a destructive 3-month volcanic eruption. The continuous lava flows destroyed thousands of homes and agricultural plantations before reaching the Atlantic Ocean, forcing thousands of local residents to evacuate in the island's most severe volcanic event in decades. And that is all for today. The Italian Network Almanac returns tomorrow.
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3: Gruppo Next. 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Gruppo Next. 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
6: Today is Saturday, September 19th. The sun rises in Athens at 7:12 a.m. and sets at 7:29 p.m. In Santiago, sunrise at 6:37 a.m. and sunset at 6:39 p.m. Among the events from the past that took place on this day, we remember that in 1356, an English army led by Edward the Black Prince decisively defeated a larger French force commanded by King John II of France at the Battle of Poitiers during the Hundred Years' War. Utilizing devastating longbow tactics, English forces captured King John II himself, securing major territorial concessions and financial ransoms under the Treaty of Bretigny. In 1985, a powerful magnitude 8.0 earthquake struck off the Pacific coast of Mexico, sending catastrophic seismic shockwaves directly into Mexico City over 200 miles away. Built on soft ancient lakebed soil, the capital suffered catastrophic structural collapses that claimed over 10,000 lives, fundamentally altering Mexican civil defense policies and inspiring nationwide community emergency response initiatives. In 1991, two German tourists hiking off trail near the border between Austria and Italy discovered Ötzi the Iceman, a remarkably preserved natural mummy of a man who lived around 3300 BC during the Copper Age. Recovered alongside his intact clothing, weapons, and specialized equipment, Ötzi provided archaeologists and medical researchers with extraordinary scientific insights into prehistoric European life. In 2021, a fissure eruption occurred on the Cumbre Vieja volcanic ridge on the island of La Palma in the Canary Islands, initiating a destructive 3-month volcanic eruption. The continuous lava flows destroyed thousands of homes and agricultural plantations before reaching the Atlantic Ocean, forcing thousands of local residents to evacuate in the island's most severe volcanic event in decades. And that is all for today. The Italian Network Almanac returns tomorrow.
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2: Happy September, and welcome to Eventi Italia. Let's begin today's episode by telling you about an exhibition opening on September 23rd at the Palazzo dei Musei in Medina, dedicated to Robert Doisneau, the great master of photography and the author, among his many works, of the world-famous photograph capturing the image of a young couple sharing a kiss, oblivious to the crowds of passers-by and the traffic, in Place de l'Hôtel de Ville in Paris. The exhibition features around 130 black-and-white photographs by the man regarded as one of the founding fathers of humanist photography and street photojournalism. His camera captured the everyday lives of the men and women who populated Paris and its suburbs. We now take you to Sicily, and more precisely to San Vito Lo Capo, in the province of Palermo, where from September 18th to 27th, the Caus Caus Fest will take place, the International Festival of Cultural Integration, now in its 29th edition. It is an event that brings together food, music, entertainment, and different cultures through one of the Mediterranean's most iconic dishes, couscous. The festival offers a rich program of events, including tastings, cooking shows, meetings, gastronomic competitions, and free concerts. Throughout the festival, visitors will also have the opportunity to taste more than 20 different couscous recipes, representing a variety of culinary traditions. We'll conclude today's edition with a visit to Ferrara, where, following the great success of its first edition, the Ferrara Sport Festival returns from Friday, September 25th to Sunday, September 27th. It is a major event dedicated to sport, physical activity, health, inclusion, and social participation, organized as part of the European Week of Sport. For 3 days, streets, squares, parks, and sports facilities will come alive with sporting disciplines, activities, demonstrations, meetings, and opportunities for people of all ages and abilities to take part. And with this news, today's edition of Eventi Italia comes to an end. The editorial team looks forward to bringing you the next update.
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2: Today is Saturday, September 19th. The sun rises in Athens at 7:12 a.m. and sets at 7:29 p.m. In Santiago, sunrise at 6:37 a.m. and sunset at 6:39 p.m. Among the events from the past that took place on this day, we remember that in 1356, an English army led by Edward the Black Prince decisively defeated a larger French force commanded by King John II of France at the Battle of Poitiers during the Hundred Years' War. Utilizing devastating longbow tactics, English forces captured King John II himself, securing major territorial concessions and financial ransoms under the Treaty of Bretigny. In 1985, a powerful magnitude 8.0 earthquake struck off the Pacific coast of Mexico, sending catastrophic seismic shockwaves directly into Mexico City over 200 miles away. Built on soft ancient lakebed soil, the capital suffered catastrophic structural collapses that claimed over 10,000 lives, fundamentally altering Mexican civil defense policies and inspiring nationwide community emergency response initiatives. In 1991, two German tourists hiking off trail near the border between Austria and Italy discovered Ötzi the Iceman, a remarkably preserved natural mummy of a man who lived around 3300 BC during the Copper Age. Recovered alongside his intact clothing, weapons, and specialized equipment, Ötzi provided archaeologists and medical researchers with extraordinary scientific insights into prehistoric European life. In 2021, a fissure eruption occurred on the Cumbre Vieja volcanic ridge on the island of La Palma in the Canary Islands, initiating a destructive 3-month volcanic eruption. The continuous lava flows destroyed thousands of homes and agricultural plantations before reaching the Atlantic Ocean, forcing thousands of local residents to evacuate in the island's most severe volcanic event in decades. And that is all for today. The Italian Network Almanac returns tomorrow.
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6: Happy September and welcome to Eventi Italia. Let's begin today's episode by telling you about an exhibition opening on September 23rd at the Palazzo dei Musei in Medina, dedicated to Robert Doisneau, the great master of photography and the author, among his many works, of the world-famous photograph capturing the image of a young couple sharing a kiss, oblivious to the crowds of passers-by and the traffic, in Place de l'Hôtel de Ville in Paris. The exhibition features around 130 black-and-white photographs by the man regarded as one of the founding fathers of humanist photography and street photojournalism. His camera captured the everyday lives of the men and women who populated Paris and its suburbs. We now take you to Sicily, and more precisely to San Vito Lo Capo, in the province of Palermo, where from September 18th to 27th, the Caus Fest will take place, the International Festival of Cultural Integration, now in its 29th edition. It is an event that brings together food, music, entertainment and different cultures through one of the Mediterranean's most iconic dishes, couscous. The festival offers a rich program of events, including tastings, cooking shows, meetings, gastronomic competitions, and free concerts. Throughout the festival, visitors will also have the opportunity to taste more than 20 different couscous recipes, representing a variety of culinary traditions. We'll conclude today's edition with a visit to Ferrara, where, following the great success of its first edition, the Ferrara Sport Festival returns from Friday, September 25th to Sunday, September 27th. It is a major event dedicated to sport, physical activity, health, inclusion and social participation, organized as part of the European Week of Sport. For 3 days, streets, squares, parks and sports facilities will come alive with sporting disciplines, activities, demonstrations, meetings and opportunities for people of all ages and abilities to take part. And with this news, today's edition of Eventi Italia comes to an end. The editorial team looks forward to bringing you the next update.
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8: Per me la libertà non è sentirsi un angelo, ma stare appesi a un albero guardando a testa in giù. Per me la libertà non è sentirsi un diavolo,

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2: Happy September, and welcome to Eventi Italia. Let's begin today's episode by telling you about an exhibition opening on September 23rd at the Palazzo dei Musei in Medina, dedicated to Robert Doisneau, the great master of photography and the author, among his many works, of the world-famous photograph capturing the image of a young couple sharing a kiss, oblivious to the crowds of passers-by and the traffic, in place de El Hotel de Ville in Paris. The exhibition features around 130 black-and-white photographs by the man regarded as one of the founding fathers of humanist photography and street photojournalism. His camera captured the everyday lives of the men and women who populated Paris and its suburbs. We now take you to Sicily, and more precisely to San Vito Lo Capo, in the province of Palermo, where from September 18th to 27th, the Caus Caus Fest will take place, the International Festival of Cultural Integration, now in its 29th edition. It is an event that brings together food, music, entertainment, and different cultures through one of the Mediterranean's most iconic dishes, couscous. The festival offers a rich program of events, including tastings, cooking shows, meetings, gastronomic competitions, and free concerts. Throughout the festival, visitors will also have the opportunity to taste more than 20 different couscous recipes, representing a variety of culinary traditions. We'll conclude today's edition with a visit to Ferrara, where, following the great success of its first edition, the Ferrara Sport Festival returns from Friday, September 25th to Sunday, September 27th. It is a major event dedicated to sport, physical activity, health, inclusion, and social participation, organized as part of the European Week of Sport. For 3 days, streets, squares, parks, and sports facilities will come alive with sporting disciplines, activities, demonstrations, meetings, and opportunities for people of all ages and abilities to take part. And with this news, today's edition of Eventi Italia comes to an end. The editorial team looks forward to bringing you the next update.
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3: 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E in futuro sulla Luna. Solo con forniture di prodotti. Anche pinoli. Gruppo Next. 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
6: Happy September and welcome to Eventi Italia. Let's begin today's episode by telling you about an exhibition opening on September 23rd at the Palazzo dei Musei in Medina, dedicated to Robert Doisneau, the great master of photography and the author, among his many works, of the world-famous photograph capturing the image of a young couple sharing a kiss, oblivious to the crowds of passers-by and the traffic, in Place de l'Hôtel de Ville in Paris. The exhibition features around 130 black-and-white photographs by the man regarded as one of the founding fathers of humanist photography and street photojournalism. His camera captured the everyday lives of the men and women who populated Paris and its suburbs. We now take you to Sicily, and more precisely to San Vito Lo Capo, in the province of Palermo, where from September 18th to 27th the Caus Fest will take place, the International Festival of Cultural Integration, now in its 29th edition. It is an event that brings together food, music, entertainment and different cultures through one of the Mediterranean's most iconic dishes, couscous. The festival offers a rich program of events, including tastings, cooking shows, meetings, gastronomic competitions, and free concerts. Throughout the festival, visitors will also have the opportunity to taste more than 20 different couscous recipes, representing a variety of culinary traditions. We'll conclude today's edition with a visit to Ferrara, where, following the great success of its first edition, the Ferrara Sport Festival returns from Friday, September 25th to Sunday, September 27th. It is a major event dedicated to sport, physical activity, health, inclusion and social participation, organized as part of the European Week of Sport. For 3 days, streets, squares, parks and sports facilities will come alive with sporting disciplines, activities, demonstrations, meetings and opportunities for people of all ages and abilities to take part. And with this news, today's edition of Eventi Italia comes to an end. The editorial team looks forward to bringing you the next update.
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3: 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Gruppo Next. 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
6: Happy September and welcome to Eventi Italia. Let's begin today's episode by telling you about an exhibition opening on September 23rd at the Palazzo dei Musei in Medina, dedicated to Robert Doisneau, the great master of photography and the author, among his many works, of the world-famous photograph capturing the image of a young couple sharing a kiss, oblivious to the crowds of passers-by and the traffic, in Place de l'Hôtel de Ville in Paris. The exhibition features around 130 black-and-white photographs by the man regarded as one of the founding fathers of humanist photography and street photojournalism. His camera captured the everyday lives of the men and women who populated Paris and its suburbs. We now take you to Sicily, and more precisely to San Vito Lo Capo, in the province of Palermo, where from September 18th to 27th the Caus Caus Fest will take place, the International Festival of Cultural Integration, now in its 29th edition. It is an event that brings together food, music, entertainment and different cultures through one of the Mediterranean's most iconic dishes, couscous. The festival offers a rich program of events, including tastings, cooking shows, meetings, gastronomic competitions and free concerts. Throughout the festival, visitors will also have the opportunity to taste more than 20 different couscous recipes, representing a variety of culinary traditions. We'll conclude today's edition with a visit to Ferrara, where, following the great success of its first edition, the Ferrara Sport Festival returns from Friday, September 25th to Sunday, September 27th. It is a major event dedicated to sport, physical activity, health, inclusion and social participation, organized as part of the European Week of Sport. For 3 days, streets, squares, parks and sports facilities will come alive with sporting disciplines, activities, demonstrations, meetings and opportunities for people of all ages and abilities to take part. And with this news, today's edition of Eventi Italia comes to an end. The editorial team looks forward to bringing you the next update.
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2: Happy September and welcome to Eventi Italia. Let's begin today's episode by telling you about an exhibition opening on September 23rd at the Palazzo dei Musei in Medina, dedicated to Robert Doisneau, the great master of photography and the author, among his many works, of the world-famous photograph capturing the image of a young couple sharing a kiss, oblivious to the crowds of passers-by and the traffic, in place de l'Hôtel de Ville in Paris. The exhibition features around 130 black-and-white photographs by the man regarded as one of the founding fathers of humanist photography and street photojournalism. His camera captured the everyday lives of the men and women who populated Paris and its suburbs. We now take you to Sicily, and more precisely to San Vito Lo Capo, in the province of Palermo, where from September 18th to 27th the Caus Fest will take place, the International Festival of Cultural Integration, now in its 29th edition. It is an event that brings together food, music, entertainment and different cultures through one of the Mediterranean's most iconic dishes, couscous. The festival offers a rich program of events, including tastings, cooking shows, meetings, gastronomic competitions, and free concerts. Throughout the festival, visitors will also have the opportunity to taste more than 20 different couscous recipes, representing a variety of culinary traditions. We'll conclude today's edition with a visit to Ferrara, where, following the great success of its first edition, the Ferrara Sport Festival returns from Friday, September 25th to Sunday, September 27th. It is a major event dedicated to sport, physical activity, health, inclusion and social participation, organized as part of the European Week of Sport. For 3 days, streets, squares, parks and sports facilities will come alive with sporting disciplines, activities, demonstrations, meetings and opportunities for people of all ages and abilities to take part. And with this news, today's edition of Eventi Italia comes to an end. The editorial team looks forward to bringing you the next update.
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In your headphones while you run. 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
6: Happy September and welcome to Eventi Italia. Let's begin today's episode by telling you about an exhibition opening on September 23rd at the Palazzo dei Musei in Medina, dedicated to Robert Doisneau, the great master of photography and the author, among his many works, of the world-famous photograph capturing the image of a young couple sharing a kiss, oblivious to the crowds of passers-by in the traffic, in Place de l'Hôtel de Ville in Paris. The exhibition features around 130 black-and-white photographs by the man regarded as one of the founding fathers of humanist photography and street photojournalism. His camera captured the everyday lives of the men and women who populated Paris and its suburbs. We now take you to Sicily, and more precisely to San Vito Lo Capo, in the province of Palermo, where from September 18th to 27th, the Caus Fest will take place, the International Festival of Cultural Integration, now in its 29th edition. It is an event that brings together food, music, entertainment and different cultures through one of the Mediterranean's most iconic dishes, couscous. The festival offers a rich program of events, including tastings, cooking shows, meetings, gastronomic competitions and free concerts. Throughout the festival, visitors will also have the opportunity to taste more than 20 different couscous recipes, representing a variety of culinary traditions. We'll conclude today's edition with a visit to Ferrara, where, following the great success of its first edition, the Ferrara Sport Festival returns from Friday, September 25th to Sunday, September 27th. It is a major event dedicated to sport, physical activity, health, inclusion and social participation, organized as part of the European Week of Sport. For 3 days, streets, squares, parks and sports facilities will come alive with sporting disciplines, activities, demonstrations, meetings and opportunities for people of all ages and abilities to take part. And with this news, today's edition of Eventi Italia comes to an end. The editorial team looks forward to bringing you the next update. 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
3: Happy September and welcome to Eventi Italia. Let's begin today's episode by telling you about an exhibition opening on September 23rd at the Palazzo dei Musei in Medina, dedicated to Robert Doisneau, the great master of photography and the author, among his many works, of the world-famous photograph capturing the image of a young couple sharing a kiss, oblivious to the crowds of passers-by and the traffic, in Place de l'Hôtel de Ville in Paris. The exhibition features around 130 black-and-white photographs by the man regarded as one of the founding fathers of humanist photography and street photojournalism. His camera captured the everyday lives of the men and women who populated Paris and its suburbs. We now take you to Sicily, and more precisely to San Vito Lo Capo, in the province of Palermo, where from September 18th to 27th, the Caus Fest will take place, the International Festival of Cultural Integration, now in its 29th edition. It is an event that brings together food, music, entertainment and different cultures through one of the Mediterranean's most iconic dishes, couscous. The festival offers a rich program of events, including tastings, cooking shows, meetings, gastronomic competitions, and free concerts. Throughout the festival, visitors will also have the opportunity to taste more than 20 different couscous recipes, representing a variety of culinary traditions. We'll conclude today's edition with a visit to Ferrara, where, following the great success of its first edition, the Ferrara Sport Festival returns from Friday, September 25th to Sunday, September 27th. It is a major event dedicated to sport, physical activity, health, inclusion and social participation, organized as part of the European Week of Sport. For 3 days, streets, squares, parks and sports facilities will come alive with sporting disciplines, activities, demonstrations, meetings and opportunities for people of all ages and abilities to take part. And with this news, today's edition of Eventi Italia comes to an end. The editorial team looks forward to bringing you the next update.
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3: Happy September, and welcome to Eventi Italia. Let's begin today's episode by telling you about an exhibition opening on September 23rd at the Palazzo dei Musei in Medina, dedicated to Robert Doisneau, the great master of photography and the author, among his many works, of the world-famous photograph capturing the image of a young couple sharing a kiss, oblivious to the crowds of passers-by and the traffic, in Place de l'Hôtel de Ville in Paris. The exhibition features around 130 black-and-white photographs by the man regarded as one of the founding fathers of humanist photography and street photojournalism. His camera captured the everyday lives of the men and women who populated Paris and its suburbs. We now take you to Sicily, and more precisely to San Vito Lo Capo, in the province of Palermo, where from September 18th to 27th, the Caus Caus Fest will take place, the International Festival of Cultural Integration, now in its 29th edition. It is an event that brings together food, music, entertainment, and different cultures through one of the Mediterranean's most iconic dishes, couscous. The festival offers a rich program of events, including tastings, cooking shows, meetings, gastronomic competitions, and free concerts. Throughout the festival, visitors will also have the opportunity to taste more than 20 different couscous recipes, representing a variety of culinary traditions. We'll conclude today's edition with a visit to Ferrara, where, following the great success of its first edition, the Ferrara Sport Festival returns from Friday, September 25th to Sunday, September 27th. It is a major event dedicated to sport, physical activity, health, inclusion, and social participation, organized as part of the European Week of Sport. For 3 days, streets, squares, parks, and sports facilities will come alive with sporting disciplines, activities, demonstrations, meetings, and opportunities for people of all ages and abilities to take part. And with this news, today's edition of Eventi Italia comes to an end. The editorial team looks forward to bringing you the next update.
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On the streets when you're coming home late. In the evening after a long, heavy day. 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
3: Happy September and welcome to Eventi Italia. Let's begin today's episode by telling you about an exhibition opening on September 23rd at the Palazzo dei Musei in Medina, dedicated to Robert Doisneau, the great master of photography and the author, among his many works, of the world-famous photograph capturing the image of a young couple sharing a kiss, oblivious to the crowds of passers-by in the traffic, in Place de l'Hôtel de Ville in Paris. The exhibition features around 130 black-and-white photographs by the man regarded as one of the founding fathers of humanist photography and street photojournalism. His camera captured the everyday lives of the men and women who populated Paris and its suburbs. We now take you to Sicily, and more precisely to San Vito Lo Capo, in the province of Palermo, where from September 18th to 27th, the Caus Caus Fest will take place, the International Festival of Cultural Integration, now in its 29th edition. It is an event that brings together food, music, entertainment and different cultures through one of the Mediterranean's most iconic dishes, couscous. The festival offers a rich program of events, including tastings, cooking shows, meetings, gastronomic competitions, and free concerts. Throughout the festival, visitors will also have the opportunity to taste more than 20 different couscous recipes, representing a variety of culinary traditions. We'll conclude today's edition with a visit to Ferrara, where, following the great success of its first edition, the Ferrara Sport Festival returns from Friday, September 25th to Sunday, September 27th. It is a major event dedicated to sport, physical activity, health, inclusion and social participation, organized as part of the European Week of Sport. For 3 days, streets, squares, parks and sports facilities will come alive with sporting disciplines, activities, demonstrations, meetings and opportunities for people of all ages and abilities to take part. And with this news, today's edition of Eventi Italia comes to an end. The editorial team looks forward to bringing you the next update.
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And dream with your ears open. 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
3: Happy September, and welcome to Eventi Italia. Let's begin today's episode by telling you about an exhibition opening on September 23rd at the Palazzo dei Musei in Medina, dedicated to Robert Doisneau, the great master of photography and the author, among his many works, of the world-famous photograph capturing the image of a young couple sharing a kiss, oblivious to the crowds of passers-by in the traffic, in Place de l'Hôtel de Ville in Paris. The exhibition features around 130 black-and-white photographs by the man regarded as one of the founding fathers of humanist photography and street photojournalism. His camera captured the everyday lives of the men and women who populated Paris and its suburbs. We now take you to Sicily, and more precisely to San Vito Lo Capo, in the province of Palermo, where from September 18th to 27th the Caus Caus Fest will take place, the International Festival of Cultural Integration, now in its 29th edition. It is an event that brings together food, music, entertainment and different cultures through one of the Mediterranean's most iconic dishes, couscous. The festival offers a rich program of events, including tastings, cooking shows, meetings, gastronomic competitions, and free concerts. Throughout the festival, visitors will also have the opportunity to taste more than 20 different couscous recipes, representing a variety of culinary traditions. We'll conclude today's edition with a visit to Ferrara, where, following the great success of its first edition, the Ferrara Sport Festival returns from Friday, September 25th to Sunday, September 27th. It is a major event dedicated to sport, physical activity, health, inclusion and social participation, organized as part of the European Week of Sport. For 3 days, streets, squares, parks and sports facilities will come alive with sporting disciplines, activities, demonstrations, meetings and opportunities for people of all ages and abilities to take part. And with this news, today's edition of Eventi Italia comes to an end. The editorial team looks forward to bringing you the next update.
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3: Happy September and welcome to Eventi Italia. Let's begin today's episode by telling you about an exhibition opening on September 23rd at the Palazzo dei Musei in Medina, dedicated to Robert Doisneau, the great master of photography and the author, among his many works, of the world-famous photograph capturing the image of a young couple sharing a kiss, oblivious to the crowds of passers-by in the traffic, in Place de l'Hôtel de Ville in Paris. The exhibition features around 130 black-and-white photographs by the man regarded as one of the founding fathers of humanist photography and street photojournalism. His camera captured the everyday lives of the men and women who populated Paris and its suburbs. We now take you to Sicily, and more precisely to San Vito Lo Capo, in the province of Palermo, where from September 18th to 27th, the Caus Fest will take place, the International Festival of Cultural Integration, now in its 29th edition. It is an event that brings together food, music, entertainment and different cultures through one of the Mediterranean's most iconic dishes, couscous. The festival offers a rich program of events, including tastings, cooking shows, meetings, gastronomic competitions, and free concerts. Throughout the festival, visitors will also have the opportunity to taste more than 20 different couscous recipes, representing a variety of culinary traditions. We'll conclude today's edition with a visit to Ferrara, where, following the great success of its first edition, the Ferrara Sport Festival returns from Friday, September 25th to Sunday, September 27th. It is a major event dedicated to sport, physical activity, health, inclusion and social participation, organized as part of the European Week of Sport. For 3 days, streets, squares, parks and sports facilities will come alive with sporting disciplines, activities, demonstrations, meetings and opportunities for people of all ages and abilities to take part. And with this news, today's edition of Eventi Italia comes to an end. The editorial team looks forward to bringing you the next update.
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3: Happy September and welcome to Eventi Italia. Let's begin today's episode by telling you about an exhibition opening on September 23rd at the Palazzo dei Musei in Medina, dedicated to Robert Doisneau, the great master of photography and the author, among his many works, of the world-famous photograph capturing the image of a young couple sharing a kiss, oblivious to the crowds of passers-by and the traffic, in Place de l'Hôtel de Ville in Paris. The exhibition features around 130 black-and-white photographs by the man regarded as one of the founding fathers of humanist photography and street photojournalism. His camera captured the everyday lives of the men and women who populated Paris and its suburbs. We now take you to Sicily, and more precisely to San Vito Lo Capo, in the province of Palermo, where from September 18th to 27th, the Caus Fest will take place, the International Festival of Cultural Integration, now in its 29th edition. It is an event that brings together food, music, entertainment and different cultures through one of the Mediterranean's most iconic dishes, couscous. The festival offers a rich program of events, including tastings, cooking shows, meetings, gastronomic competitions, and free concerts. Throughout the festival, visitors will also have the opportunity to taste more than 20 different couscous recipes, representing a variety of culinary traditions. We'll conclude today's edition with a visit to Ferrara, where, following the great success of its first edition, the Ferrara Sport Festival returns from Friday, September 25th to Sunday, September 27th. It is a major event dedicated to sport, physical activity, health, inclusion and social participation, organized as part of the European Week of Sport. For 3 days, streets, squares, parks and sports facilities will come alive with sporting disciplines, activities, demonstrations, meetings and opportunities for people of all ages and abilities to take part. And with this news, today's edition of Eventi Italia comes to an end. The editorial team looks forward to bringing you the next update.
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One of our major problems today is to find an adequate, satisfying image of the world. 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

In your headphones while you run. 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Radio Italia Network. Italian Lifestyle.

no need to wait for the right moment. The right moment is now. Breathe, turn up the volume and start again. 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

0: Smooth on the outside, wild underneath. You move with style, you hit with attitude. The nights follow your rhythm, the city turns when you walk by. And the music? It knows exactly who you are. 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
1: Here's my key, philosophy. A freak like me just needs infinity.

You know what? Life is too short to play it safe. Turn it up, let the moment hit you. And dream with your ears open. Cause when the beat hits, even your problems start dancing. 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

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Keep glowing. Because your energy shapes the world around you. 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
1: You were never made to stay still. 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
0: Don't stop. Don't turn off the rhythm. Stay with us and keep dancing, because on Radio Italia Network, the energy that accompanies you everywhere. Don't lose the beat. We are always here for you.

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Have fun while you can. Life is too short. As precious as gold. It's full of surprises. So I am told. Life is too short. Take it from me. Have as much fun as you wish. Just wait and see. Life is too short. 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Yes, that's it. Life is too short. 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